0: of Wine. Emmylou Harris, the original Country Gold with Rowdy Yates. And Barry, you are a bit mesmerized, are you not?
1: I met a lovely lady at a bar last night, quite a bit older. So I wanted to play a song that reminds me of her.
0: And which one would that be?
1: Older Women.

0: That guy brought the house down with that tune just last night at the 2026 Daniel Boone Festival. Mark Wills and 19-something on the original Country Gold. Because of that and because we are here, you will get five of his finest on the show this weekend. And on top of that, a number of the other stars that called Kentucky home. Some left for the bright lights of Nashville. Others went to Hollywood. But there were plenty that had roots that were just too deep, including the man we will play next, who does not own just one spread here. We have it on good authority that he owns two. John Conley, just around the corner.
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8: 66 tonight, under clear skies, winds out of the south, 10 to 20 miles per hour. Sunshine mixed with clouds at times. Tomorrow, high temperatures reach up to 87. Lows level off around 70 tomorrow night. Bright sunshine expected Monday with highs around 90. 72 Tuesday. Looking further out, 69 Wednesday, 68 Thursday, and 61 on Friday. For the 104.9 Max Country Weather Center, a meteorologist, Hulu or Lockwood. Currently, it's 84 degrees.
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0: continues to announce the stops on his world tour 2026, city by city, and he's coming close to home in just a couple of weeks. Tulsa, Oklahoma at the BOK Center, if you did not know. Much Too Young is on the original Country Gold at 855-697-6939.
1: Hey, Rowdy, this is Austin from Grafton, Nebraska. Looking to hear some T.G. Shepherd, Slow Burn.

0: is Daryl Singletary. I Let Her Lie, the original country gold with Rowdy Yates. On the road this weekend in Corbin, Kentucky, and the state-of-the-art studios of KD Country. Last night, we were just up the road in Barberville, shaking a whole lot of hands and hanging out with our rowdy friends. And this weekend on the show, we are shining the spotlight on those who made their home here, including Patty Loveless, who was born and raised in the part of this state they call Gold Country, which I think is a pretty big chunk of it. She had an interest in music from a very early age and went on to have 44 songs in her career that hit the country charts. Five of them went all the way to number one. We've got one of them in just a few.
1: Y'all keep them phone calls coming. 855-697-6939. 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

0: 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The Hag on the original Country Gold, Rowdy on the Road, taking a request from right down the street.
1: This is Connor Marshall from Bell County, Kentucky, right here. I want to hear Overnight Mail by George Strait.
0: And I want to play that one for you, Connor. I love that tune.
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0: 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Hold you tight, get you there by daylight. 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
1: 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We're on a first-name basis with the biggest country stars.
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3: 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You are the winner this hour. Let me tell you something. The new name for our new look window decal is the Sensational Slap. 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
2: 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Thank you.
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15: 66 tonight under clear skies. Winds out of the south, 10 to 20 miles per hour. Sunshine mixed with clouds at times. Tomorrow, high temperatures reach up to 87. Lows level off around 70 tomorrow night. Bright sunshine expected Monday with highs around 90. 72 Tuesday. Looking further out, 69 Wednesday, 68 Thursday, and 61 on Friday. For the 104.9 Max Country Weather Center, I'm meteorologist Tulua Lockwood. Currently, it's 84 degrees.
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3: 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Mark Wills was here, and we've got more music from him and from you on the phone at 855-MY-ROWDY.

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1: Hey, Rowdy, I'd like to play Mountain Music by Alabama.
0: I can do that. What's your name?
1: This is Casey from Maine. Thank you.

0: it is easy to forget how many hit records that guy cranked out in a relatively short amount of time, but he sure did remind us all last night on stage at the 2026 Daniel Boone Festival in Barberville, Kentucky. Mark Wills on the original Country Gold. Rowdy with you on the road this weekend, and when I was planning out the show, it got me to wondering, how many country stars called Kentucky home? And much to my surprise, there were more than just a few. There were, in fact, a ton. And not just a handful of one-hit wonders either, but some artists that really made their mark on the industry in more ways than one. That can certainly be said about the man we will play next, who was a gifted songwriter and singer and had a head for business, too. In addition, he was responsible for guiding the careers of plenty of others who became household names themselves. We're talking about Tom T. Hall, who is just around the corner.
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7: 66 tonight, under clear skies, southerly winds 10 to 20 miles per hour. Daytime highs approaching 87, tomorrow partly cloudy. Tomorrow night, lows level off around 70. Lots of sunshine and dry, Monday and Tuesday, upper 80s, Monday, mid-70s, by Tuesday. Looking further out, 69 Wednesday, 67 Thursday, and 62 on Friday. For the 104.9 Max Country Weather Center, I'm meteorologist Tulua Lockwood. Currently, it's 79 degrees.
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0: country music entertainers that have tied their names to distilled spirits. I wonder why John Anderson never put out a tequila. He certainly had the right promotional vehicle for sure. Straight Tequila Night, the original country gold at 855-697-6939.
1: Hey, Ratty, would you mind playing some Ronnie Millsap?
0: I don't mind playing Ronnie Millsap at all. Where are you calling from?
1: Well, I've talked to you before. I'm calling from Missouri, from Hannibal, Missouri.
0: Yeah, and what's your name?
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0: Tracy Lawrence from the phone at 855 Maya Rowdy, Stars Over Texas on the original Country Gold. Rowdy here shining the spotlight on the country stars that called Kentucky home, as that is where we are broadcasting from this weekend. Billy Ray Cyrus is one of them. And before you roll your eyes and think that we are about to play Achy Breaky Heart, we are not. Instead, it is the title track from his album Some Gave All. And laugh all you want, but Billy Ray did very well after the hit songs faded away. He enjoyed all sorts of success alongside his daughter Miley on the Disney-produced television show Hannah Montana. And years later, it was Billy Ray Cyrus who got the last laugh with a duet called Old Town Road, which, by the way, went to number one and stayed there for an incredible 19 weeks.
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1: Well, thank you very much for listening to our show on WOKO, and congratulations to you. You are caller number 10. That means you are a winner.
2: Hell yeah.
1: I knew you'd be happy about that. Hey, look here, John. The newest name for our new look window decal is the Sensational Slap, because you just smack it on anything. We're going to send you one of those, along with our second generation guitar pick and something from our Collector's Edition Signature Series.
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16: 66 tonight, under clear skies, southerly winds 10 to 20 miles per hour. Daytime highs approaching 87, tomorrow partly cloudy. Tomorrow night, lows level off around 70. Lots of sunshine and dry, Monday and Tuesday, upper 80s, Monday, mid-70s, by Tuesday. Looking further out, 69 Wednesday, 67 Thursday, and 62 on Friday. For the 104.9 Max Country Weather Center, I'm meteorologist Tulua Lockwood. Currently, it's 79 degrees.
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0: That song stalled at number two on the pop charts, but on the country charts, it went all the way to number one in 1975. Linda Ronstadt, When Will I Be Loved, the original country gold.
1: Hey, Rowdy.
0: What's going on?
1: Play a song for me.
0: That's what I'm here for.
1: All right, I'd like to hear Highwaymen.
0: So where are you calling from?
1: Hawks, Michigan.
0: And who all's with you?
1: Me and Wally and Jode and Renee.

Got a favorite? 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

I know I've been bragging on that guy all weekend. Did a fantastic job last night on stage, and I saw it all. Mark Wills, Don't Laugh at Me on the original Country Gold. Rowdy with you in Kentucky this weekend for the Daniel Boone Festival and showcasing the incredible stars that you know and love who made their home here. And everybody knows life was not easy for Loretta Lynn, and it was just as rough for her baby sister Brenda, who also had a real talent when it came to singing. But unlike her sister, Brenda's sound was a bit more polished, a bit more elegant, a bit more refined. And it was exactly

0: 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That was a feat even her big sister had not achieved. We know her as Crystal Gayle, and she is just around the corner.
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1: 66 tonight under clear skies, southerly winds 10 to 20 miles per hour. Daytime highs approaching 87, tomorrow partly cloudy. Tomorrow night, a little civil off around 70. Lots of sunshine and dry, Monday and Tuesday, upper 80s, Monday, mid-70s, by Tuesday. Looking further out, 69 Wednesday, 67 Thursday, and 62 on Friday. For the 104.9 Max Country Weather Center, I'm meteorologist Hulu Lockwood. Currently 75.
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The Oak Ridge Boys, Exile, and the Dirt Band. 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

0: Wayne. On September the 22nd, he played the stage at the Grand Ole Opry, and after he wrapped things up, they invited him to become a member. Do not know exactly when the official induction date is, but when we find out, we'll let you know. Neil McCoy from the original Country Gold.
1: Hi, Rowdy. It's Robin up in Indian Lake, New York. How are you?
0: Well, I'm good, Robin. How are you?
1: Yeah, we're great. We're great. Can you play a song for us?
0: Sure.
1: Excellent. How about the Nitty Gritty Dirt Band? Do you have them?

0: sing that song on Larry's Country Diner a couple of weeks back. Still does a great job of it for sure. Someday soon, Susie Boggess from the original Country Gold. Rowdy here, and it's not something that I am proud of, but I have enjoyed myself a sip of Kentucky Moonshine before, but it was not this weekend. It was years ago when I was first introduced to a duo that came roaring out of this part of the country. Man alive, did they leave their mark. As we shine the spotlight on the stars from Kentucky this weekend, we could not leave out Montgomery Gentry. Sadly, Troy Gentry passed away tragically in 2017, but Eddie is still out there lighting things up just like they did when they broke in 1999. They managed to put up 5 number one songs, which is tragic in my opinion, for the one I will play next is not one of them. But I think is the tune more people associate with Montgomery Gentry than any other. And had they not been born and raised right around here, they wouldn't have had a clue what they were singing about and what that kind of life is like. My Town, next.
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0: Ooh, have we got fantastic prizes for you this weekend. 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
2: Hi, Rowdy. 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
3: Oh, listening to KFKF. 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
9: 66 tonight under clear skies, southerly winds 10 to 20 miles per hour. Daytime highs approaching 87, tomorrow partly cloudy. Tomorrow night, lows level off around 70. Lots of sunshine and dry, Monday and Tuesday, upper 80s, Monday, mid-70s, by Tuesday. Looking further out, 69 Wednesday, 67 Thursday, and 62 on Friday. For the 104.9 Max Country Weather Center, I'm meteorologist Hulu Lockwood. Currently 75.
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4: Absolutely amazing, isn't it? 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

0: A lot of radio stations flatly refused to play that song back in the day. 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

0: I do cherish you. Mark Wills from the original Country Gold. Rowdy here with Mark in the spotlight once an hour this weekend after he dazzled the crowd last night at the 2026 Daniel Boone Festival. And while we are in country ourselves, we are showcasing the incredible talent that came out of this part of the nation. We have had smooth and silky like Crystal Gayle, polished and peppy like Exile, those who stayed true to their roots like Ricky Skaggs. But when it came time to get gritty, you went for Gary Stewart, who we would have never heard of had it not been for Mel Tillis, who is credited for discovering him. And then there was Charlie Pride, who put him on the road as a piano player in his band. Charlie's own record label, RCA, rolled the dice on Gary as a solo artist, and in the 1970s, he did not disappoint.
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9: 66 tonight under clear skies, southerly winds 10 to 20 miles per hour. Daytime highs approaching 87, tomorrow partly cloudy. Tomorrow night, lows level off around 70. Lots of sunshine and dry, Monday and Tuesday, upper 80s, Monday, mid-70s, by Tuesday. Looking further out, 69 Wednesday, 67 Thursday, and 62 on Friday. For the 104.9 Max Country Weather Center, I'm meteorologist Tulu Lockwood. Currently, it's 73 degrees.
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0: Shame on you if you are a diehard fan of his and have not picked up a copy of his brand new memoir, Killing Time, My Life and Music. That is Clint Black, and where are you now from the original Country Gold?
1: Hey, Roddy, it's Mike from Roaring Branch, Pennsylvania. I'd like to hear a little Hank Williams Jr.
0: How about Born to Boogie on the original Country Gold?
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0: original Country Gold and Tim McGraw from our nationwide request line at 855-697-6939, something like that. Rowdy on the road this weekend from Corbin, Kentucky, where we have been before and just had to come back for the 2026 Daniel Boone Festival. And I did not know, but this is actually the oldest festival in the entire state. It's been going on since 1948, and the other claim to fame in the city we are broadcasting from today is that it is the birthplace of Colonel Harlan Sanders and the very first Kentucky Fried Chicken. I would say they have done very well, but even the folks around here remain very tight-lipped when asked about his famous 11 herbs and spices.
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0: Those two are celebrating 50 years in the entertainment industry with a brand new album called 50 Years On. 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
1: Brad Paisley, I'm going to miss her.
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18: 66 tonight under clear skies, southerly winds 10 to 20 miles per hour. Daytime highs approaching 87, tomorrow partly cloudy. Tomorrow night, lows level off around 70. Lots of sunshine and dry, Monday and Tuesday, upper 80s, Monday, mid 70s, by Tuesday. Looking further out, 69 Wednesday, 67 Thursday, and 62 on Friday. For the 104.9 Max Country Weather Center, I'm meteorologist Tulare Lockwood. Currently, it's 73 degrees.
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0: Real quick, I need to say thanks to a handful of folks who made our broadcast possible this weekend. The staff and management of WKDP Radio, Program Director Brett Fox, General Manager Patty Eubanks, and who can forget our executive producer, ladies and gentlemen, Raymond Jones.
4: Yeah.

0: Not only was that tune a humongous crossover hit, she also won a Grammy for it in 1970. Lynn Anderson, Rose Garden from the original Country Gold.
1: Well, hi, Rowdy Yates. Hey, could I make a request?
0: Why not?
1: Why not? Okay. Then I would like Bluest Eyes in Texas by Restless Heart.

just shared the stage with that guy last night at the 2026 Daniel Boone Festival. It's Mark Wills on the original Country Gold. Rowdy on the Road, broadcasting from the studios of WKDP this weekend and shining the spotlight on a ton of talent that came from this very state. Already, you have heard from Patti Loveless, who had more than just an adjacent relation to a number of country music stars. Crystal Gayle was her

0: cousin. So was Loretta Lynn, who probably taught more of us more about this part of the world than anyone else ever had. The song we will play next went on to become a major motion picture. And how good was it? Well, it received nominations for Best Picture, Best Adapted Screenplay, Best Cinematography, Best Film Editing, Best Production Design, and Best Sound. And if you're curious, the Best Actress Award went to Sissy Spacek for her portrayal of Loretta Lynn.
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9: 66 tonight under clear skies, southerly winds 10 to 20 miles per hour. Daytime highs approaching 87, tomorrow partly cloudy. Tomorrow night, lows level off around 70. Lots of sunshine and dry, Monday and Tuesday, upper 80s, Monday, mid-70s, by Tuesday. Looking further out, 69 Wednesday, 67 Thursday, and 62 on Friday. For the 104.9 Max Country Weather Center, I'm meteorologist Tulua Lockwood. Right now, 72.
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0: Good to hear from you.
1: Yes. I was wondering if I could hear some Conway Twitty tonight.

0: It's a great day to be alive. Travis Tritt on the original Country Gold with Rowdy Yates. And one more classic track from a Kentucky-born singer-songwriter by the name of Dwight Yoakam before we pack it up and get out of here. And I sure hope you guys are with me next weekend as we are going to do a bit of a double dip and feature not one artist but two, Alan Jackson and Earl Thomas Conley. There were few bigger than ETC in the 80s, and the same goes for Alan Jackson in the 1990s, but I was today years old when I found out they share the same birthday, which gives us enough of a reason to celebrate and a good enough excuse to enjoy two pieces of cake.
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0: How are you doing?
1: Hey, I'm doing great. 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
0: Oh, pretty fair myself. 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
1: I'm going to run into him in a couple of weeks. I'll be sure to tell him you said hi. 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
0: Sounds good. Thank you.
1: You got to tell me your name, though.
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1: 66 tonight under clear skies, southerly winds 10 to 20 miles per hour. Daytime highs approaching 87, tomorrow partly cloudy. Tomorrow night, we'll level off around 70. Lots of sunshine and dry, Monday and Tuesday, upper 80s, Monday, mid-70s, by Tuesday. Looking further out, 69 Wednesday, 67 Thursday, and 62 on Friday. For the 104.9 Max Country Weather Center, I'm meteorologist Tulare Lockwood. Right now, 72.
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Those crazy friends of mine head out on steel horses with wheels and we ride. 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
1: Lows dip down to about 66 overnight under clear skies. Southerly winds 10 to 15 miles per hour. High temperatures reach up to 87 Sunday. Mainly cleared Sunday night, 70. Clear skies and dry Monday and Tuesday. Upper 80s Monday, mid 70s by Tuesday. Looking further out, 69 Wednesday, 67 Thursday, and 62 on Friday. For the 104.9 Max Country Weather Center, I'm meteorologist Tulua Lockwood. Currently, it's 70 degrees.
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3: Lows dip down to about 66 overnight under clear skies. Southerly winds 10 to 15 miles per hour. High temperatures reach up to 87 Sunday. Mainly cleared Sunday night, 70. Clear skies and dry Monday and Tuesday. Upper 80s Monday, mid 70s by Tuesday. Looking further out, 69 Wednesday, 67 Thursday, and 62 on Friday. For the 104.9 Max Country Weather Center, I'm meteorologist Tulua Lockwood. Currently, it's 70 degrees.
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2: Lows level off around 66 overnight under clear skies. Winds out of the south 10 to 15 miles per hour. High temperatures reach up to 87 Sunday. A blend of clouds and sun. Lows around 70 Sunday night. Temperatures above average Monday and Tuesday with highs from the mid 70s to the upper 80s. From the 104.9 Max Country Weather Center, powered by weatherology.com, I'm staff meteorologist Jennifer Wojcicki. Currently, it's 68 degrees.
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4: Clear skies overnight with lows around 66. South winds 10 to 15 miles per hour. High of 87. Sunday, sunshine mixed with clouds at times. Sunday night, lows around 71. Highs around 90 Monday under mainly clear skies. 74 Tuesday. From the 104.9 Max Country Weather Center, I'm meteorologist Jennifer Wojcicki. Currently, it's 66 degrees.
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7: Clear skies overnight with lows around 66. South winds 10 to 15 miles per hour. High of 87. Sunday, sunshine mixed with clouds at times. Sunday night, lows around 71. Highs around 90 Monday under mainly clear skies. 74 Tuesday. From the 104.9 Max Country Weather Center, I'm meteorologist Jennifer Wojcicki. Currently, it's 66 degrees.
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5: Partly cloudy today with highs around 87. Southerly winds 10 to 20 miles per hour. Lows level off around 71. Tonight, mainly clear. Mainly clear skies. Tomorrow, daytime highs approaching 90. Much cooler Tuesday and Wednesday with highs from the upper 60s to the mid 70s. Chance for showers Wednesday. From the 104.9 Max Country Weather Center, I'm meteorologist Jennifer Wojcicki. Currently, it's 66 degrees.
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1: Hello, everyone. 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It's true that Michaela does not have experience as a classroom teacher.

0: 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She also understands how important it is to support the students, parents, teachers, and the entire community. 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
8: Partly cloudy today with highs around 87. Southerly winds 10 to 20 miles per hour. Lows level off around 71. Tonight, mainly clear. Mainly clear skies. Tomorrow, daytime highs approaching 90. Much cooler Tuesday and Wednesday with highs from the upper 60s to the mid 70s. Chance for showers Wednesday. From the 104.9 Max Country Weather Center, I'm meteorologist Jennifer Wojcicki. Currently, it's 66 degrees.
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4: Partly cloudy today with highs around 87. Southerly winds 10 to 20 miles per hour. Lows level off around 71. Tonight, mainly clear. Mainly clear skies. Tomorrow, daytime highs approaching 90. Much cooler Tuesday and Wednesday with highs from the upper 60s to the mid 70s. Chance for showers Wednesday. From the 104.9 Max Country Weather Center, I'm meteorologist Jennifer Wojcicki. Currently, it's 66 degrees.
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3: A mix of clouds and sun today with daytime highs approaching 87. South winds 10 to 20 miles per hour. 71 tonight, mainly clear. Tomorrow, highs around 90. Daytime highs approaching 74. Tuesday, under clear skies. 68. Wednesday, chance for showers. From the 104.9 Max Country Weather Center, powered by weatherology.com, I'm staff meteorologist Jennifer Wojcicki. Right now, 64.
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1: Hello, everyone. This is Lana Dawes, and I live in Seward, Nebraska. As a former educator of 36 years, I am fully supporting Michaela Conway for the Nebraska State Board of Education, District 5. It's true that Michaela does not have experience as a classroom teacher or school administrator, but let me tell you what Michaela does have and what she does know. Currently, Michaela serves on the Board of Education for Crete Public Schools. She has five children, and they all attend the Crete school system. 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Therefore, Michaela grew up in a home environment that established and supported the importance of a solid educational foundation. Michaela understands the importance of a strong and effective school system within a community. She also understands how important it is to support the students, parents, teachers, and the entire community. A vote for Michaela Conway is the right vote.
2: Paid for by committee to elect Michaela Conway.
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7: A mix of clouds and sun today with daytime highs approaching 87. South winds 10 to 20 miles per hour. 71 tonight, mainly clear. Tomorrow, highs around 90. Daytime highs approaching 74. Tuesday, under clear skies. 68 Wednesday, chance for showers. From the 104.9 Max Country Weather Center, powered by weatherology.com, I'm staff meteorologist Jennifer Wojcicki. Currently, it's 68 degrees.
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5: A mix of clouds and sun today with daytime highs approaching 87. South winds 10 to 20 miles per hour. 71 tonight, mainly clear. Tomorrow, highs around 90. Daytime highs approaching 74, Tuesday, under clear skies. 68, Wednesday, chance for showers. From the 104.9 Max Country Weather Center, powered by weatherology.com, I'm staff meteorologist Jennifer Wojcicki. Currently, it's 68 degrees.
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4: A mix of clouds and sun today, with daytime highs approaching 87. South winds 10 to 20 miles.

0: 90. Daytime highs approaching 74, Tuesday, under clear skies. 68, Wednesday, chance for showers. From the 104.9 Max Country Weather Center, powered by weatherology.com, I'm staff meteorologist Jennifer Wojcicki. 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
1: Hi, I'm Janelle Anderson-Urke, and I'm a Republican running for the Nebraska Legislative District 38. 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
5: Sunshine mixed with clouds at times this afternoon, with daytime highs approaching 86. Southerly winds 10 to 20 miles per hour. Lows dip down to about 71. Tonight, mainly clear skies. Mainly sunny skies tomorrow. Highs level off around 90. Sunny skies Tuesday with a high of 74. 68 chance of rain showers Wednesday. From the 104.9 Max Country Weather Center, I'm meteorologist Jennifer Wojcicki. Right now, 79.
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2: Sunshine mixed with clouds at times this afternoon, with daytime highs approaching 86. Southerly winds 10 to 20 miles per hour. Lows dip down to about 71. Tonight, mainly clear skies. Mainly sunny skies. Tomorrow, highs level off around 90. Sunny skies Tuesday with a high of 74. 68 chance of rain showers Wednesday. From the 104.9 Max Country Weather Center, I'm meteorologist Jennifer Wojcicki. Currently, it's 81 degrees.

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7: More clouds than sun this afternoon, with daytime highs approaching 88. Winds out of the south, 10 to 20 miles per hour. Mainly clear skies tonight, lows dip down to about 70. Ample sunshine expected tomorrow, high temperatures reach up to 90. High temperatures reach up to 74 Tuesday, under clear skies. 68 Wednesday, chance for showers. For the 104.9 Max Country Weather Center, I'm meteorologist Tulu Lockwood. Currently 86.
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6: More clouds than sun this afternoon, with daytime highs approaching 88. Winds out of the south, 10 to 20 miles per hour. Mainly clear skies tonight, lows dip down to about 70. Ample sunshine expected tomorrow, high temperatures reach up to 90. High temperatures reach up to 74 Tuesday, under clear skies. 68 Wednesday, chance for showers. For the 104.9 Max Country Weather Center, I'm meteorologist Tulare Lockwood. Currently 86.
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9: Lows level off around 70 tonight under mainly clear skies. Winds out of the south 10 to 15 miles per hour. Bright sunshine expected tomorrow. Daytime highs approaching 91. Clear skies tomorrow night. Lows dip down to about 56. Daytime highs approaching 76. Tuesday under partly cloudy skies. 68 Wednesday. Chance for showers. For the 104.9 Max Country Weather Center, I'm meteorologist Tulua Lockwood. Currently, it's 88 degrees.
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3: Lows of a low around 70 tonight under mainly clear skies. Winds out of the south 10 to 15 miles per hour. Bright sunshine expected tomorrow. Daytime highs approaching 91. Clear skies tomorrow night. Lows dip down to about 56. Daytime highs approaching 76. Tuesday under partly cloudy skies. 68. Wednesday chance for showers. For the 104.9 Max Country Weather Center, I'm meteorologist Tulu Lockwood. Right now, 90.
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3: Lows level off around 70 tonight under mainly clear skies. Winds out of the south, 10 to 15 miles per hour. Bright sunshine expected tomorrow. Daytime highs approaching 91. Clear skies tomorrow night. Lows dip down to about 56. Daytime highs approaching 76 Tuesday under partly cloudy skies. 68 Wednesday, chance for showers. For the 104.9 Max Country Weather Center, I'm meteorologist Tulua Lockwood. Right now, 90.
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